0: That is Elevation Worship with Alleluia. Dropping down two spots to number 9 this weekend on 20 The Countdown magazine. Well, next it is a song that features two incredible artists, Phil Wickham and Crowder. And here is Phil to tell us all about it.
1: I love this song so much. And when I did some reading about it, I realized that this song, you guys, was written by a slave trader. This man named John Newton was slave trading on ships in the 18th century. And in the middle of a storm, he cried out to God, saying, God, if you help me, I give my life to you. And after that moment, he survived the storm. And little by little, he understood what that prayer meant. He gave his life to Jesus, and Jesus changed his life. He went on to becoming a pastor and a minister and someone who spoke out against slavery. It's a testament to the grace of God at work in someone's life. And though we're not all slave traders, we all are in need of God's grace. And that's why I think this song's connected with so many people over the years. It's a joy to be a small part of the huge story of this song, and I invite you all to sing it out with me. It really is Amazing Grace.
2: Number 8.

0: That is Phil Wickham and Crowder. They're teaming up for It Really Is Amazing Grace, moving up one to number 8 on 20 The Countdown magazine. Well, I want to give a shout out to everyone hanging out with us on social media throughout the week, and specifically in our 20 The Countdown magazine listeners private Facebook group. It's a fun group if you haven't heard about this. We threw out a fun question this week too. Which two Christian artists would you love to hear collaborate? Since we just played, you know, Phil Wickham and Crowder there, and I thought that'd be a fun question. Now, we've seen some really interesting answers, like Forrest Frank and Michael W. Smith. I mean, yeah, that would be something interesting worth listening to. Brooke Ligertwood and Brandon Lake. We Are Messengers and Ben Fuller. And Megan Woods and Katie Nicole. I mean, some powerhouses there, right? I love seeing these because sometimes they're pairings that you would never think of until somebody actually says them out loud. And then you're like, yeah, I can get on board with that. And you can't imagine what a song would be like with those two artists put together there. And for me, I'd have to think about that. That is a tough one. There's so many artists and different ways you can go there. So I'll think about that, maybe chime in on that private Facebook group. And if you're not a part of that group yet, you can find a direct link to it at our website, 20thecountdown.com. But if you were already there on Facebook and you're looking for it, just go to our page, just search for 20 The Countdown magazine. And on that normal page that you see for us there, you'll see a little link to that private Facebook group. And just request access and we will let you in there and you can talk with people all over the globe and let us know what your favorite collaboration would be.
1: Coming up.
0: Well, we still have 7 more to go this weekend on The Countdown and a bonus song in there. It's looking like we're going to play the winning future fan favorite in no time. And we even have some more stories behind the songs from artists like Zach Williams and CeCe Winans. So stay with us.
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0: Well, they just released a new project this past week called Everything I Thought Was Pleasure. 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

overtime. 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But then you showed me just exactly how grace works.

0: 'cause you're good.
1: He was at number 4 last week, and he's at number 6 this time. It is Matthew West with his latest called Good on 20 The Countdown magazine. Well, you know, I've been answering your questions throughout the show that we get from email and from voicemails that come into our website. And this one is about the future fan favorite, which is coming up here in a minute. A listener asked, why do we have to vote on the songs? They are all great, so why should they compete? And that is a fair question, and honestly, I agree with the first part there. They are all great songs. But we get so many releases from artists, and we can only pick one song to play that's brand new, that's not actually charting yet. And so we need your help narrowing it down. I mean, I don't want to be responsible for picking just my favorite. I'm putting this on you. We are in this together. So in a little while, I'm going to have some new music to play for you, just some clips, and that's in our future fan favorite. But I will also be playing the song that had the most votes from last week between those new ones that I played. So it is a fun way for you to be a part of our show. And if you've never participated in the future fan favorite, then you got to help me out here. Jump in and cast your vote here in a little while. 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

0: Jamie McDonald back at number 5 again this week here on 20 with her song Ain't No Way. All right, listen up. If you voted last week on those new songs for our future fan favorite, because we are about to play the winning song in its entirety. Now, if you don't remember what we played last weekend, one of the songs was from Patrick Mayberry called Anybody Else, and the other was a new one from Danny Gokey called Jesus Over Everything. After we tallied up those votes, Danny Gokey got it. And here he is on 20 The Countdown Magazine.
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is new from Danny Gokey. It's called Jesus Over Everything. And that's also the winning future fan favorite from those new ones that I played last week here on the show. That is exciting. Great pick there. Okay, we get to do it again. I have some new music, so crank it up and listen to these new ones. Our first one is from Rachel Purcell. It's a new one called Keep Going. Here's a little sample for you before you head over to our site and vote.

That's a new one from Rachel Purcell. It's called Keep Going. That's the first pick for this week's Future Fan Favorite. Okay, the next one, it is from the band Wren Collective. Here is Evergreen.

0: That's the band Rin Collective, and that's their song Evergreen. That's the second pick for this week's future fan favorite. The one before it was from Rachel Purcell called Keep Going. Those are this week's two picks for you.
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0: He is jumping up two spots this week to number four. That's Josiah Queen with his song Demons here on 20. You know, one lyric that really stands out from that song Demons is, "I won't buy those lies. They can't take control over this life of mine. I've been fully ransomed by the blood of Christ." You know, we hear all the lies from time to time, things like we're not enough or that our past defines us. But God's truth has a way of cutting through all of that noise. In Christ, our identity isn't determined by our fears or our failures or what others say about us. It is determined by what Jesus has already done. Now, if you needed that reminder today, I'd encourage you to share it with someone else. 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You know, sometimes that conversation can make all the difference in the world of maybe opening up a door and allowing you to share your story with them. But hey, speaking of stories, I would love to hear yours. 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Truly, we love to celebrate things with you too. So if he's been doing something amazing, or maybe you're just walking through a tough time and need some prayer, just write in and let us know. We'd love to be agreeing with you in prayer or celebrating something that God's done. You can find all the ways to reach out at 20thecountdown.com.
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0: 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I mean, this is the part of the show that I love. These top three, it gets a little intense. So if you are in for it, then hang around a little longer and we're going to find out what happens together as we close out this weekend's countdown.
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0: We are jumping into our top three remaining songs in the countdown this weekend, and we have a story behind the song from Zach Williams. Here he is to tell us about writing this one.
6: I wrote this song during a time when I felt completely lost. I've been walking through life trying to figure out everything on my own, carrying things I should have laid down years ago. And the more I tried, the harder the road got. One day I finally looked up and prayed, "God, I need some direction." And what struck me was realizing He had never left. He was just there patiently waiting for me to turn around. Every detour, every stumble, every mile, every time I walked in the wrong direction, He kept guiding me back. The song is a reminder that even when we take the long way home, God still waits for us.
0: That was Zach Williams sharing more about his song, Wait For Me. And here he is back in the same spot again on 20.
1: Number three.
7: Hey.

0: is back at number three again this week with his song Wait For Me. That is Zach Williams on 20, the Countdown Magazine. Well, this group, they're dropping down a spot this week with their song called Wash. Here's Elevation Rhythm.
1: Number two.

0: just dropped their new album called Washed this weekend. It is Elevation Rhythm with a title track from that album at number 2 this week on 20, the Countdown magazine.
1: Coming up.
0: Well, if Elevation Rhythm was at number 1 last weekend and they're at number 2, I mean, I'm doing the math here. That means we have a new number 1 song coming up for you next. I'm excited about this one. I'm going to tell you who it is in just a second.
1: 20, the Countdown magazine is back in a sec.
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0: Well, this doesn't happen very often here on our countdown, but every now and then we have a song that was at number 1, leaves for just a little while, and then comes back. And that is the case this week as we're celebrating CeCe Winans hitting that top spot of our chart again with her song Worthy of It All. Here she is with a story about it.
5: Psalm 63 talks about God's love being better than life, and that is so true. When I think of the goodness of Jesus and all that he has done for me, I can't help but praise God. And this song, Worthy of It All, just puts it all in perspective. When I just think of all of the great things that God has done, what he continues to do, and not just because of what he's done, but just because of who he is, he's worthy of all of our praise, all of our strength. The Bible instructs us to love him with all of our heart, soul, and mind. Why? Because he deserves nothing less. He is worthy of it all.

0: She is back at number one. That is CeCe Winans with Worthy of It All on 20 The Countdown magazine. Congratulations to her for getting back into that top spot. You know, she was there for a week, dropped down for a couple of weeks, and let Elevation Rhythm have a run at it. But now she's back. And I'm excited about that because I love that song, and it sounds like you do too. Well, thanks for listening this weekend and being a part of our countdown. I truly could not do it without you. And I would love to hear from you throughout the week, so don't be shy. Reach out at 20thecountdown.com. I'm William Ryan III, and I cannot wait to count down these top 20 songs again with you next time.
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0: Hi, this is Felicia from Crosby, Minnesota. And what I like to do when listening to the Pulse is my housekeeping job at Camp Knutson. It's fun to listen to on the way to there and fun to listen to on the way back. 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

these nights. I'm just living in the reruns. It's a show called Everything I Should Have Done. But I can't do another one. No, no, I can't do another one. So I look up at the ceiling in my living room. So stuck, a career.

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5: 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This is Don Burns, General Manager of MCBI. 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But really what I'm most thankful for is our Savior, Jesus Christ. He's the reason why we do everything we do.
4: Share 2026 might be over, but we still have a good ways to go towards our goal. And with your generosity and God's faithfulness, we're going to get there. 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

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When everything around me says it's over and it's too far gone. 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At the end of every tunnel, I know that there's a light. 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
3: It's Chaz Lauder from Afternoons, and I just want to thank you for making a
4: 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This is Don Burns, General Manager of MCBI. 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But really what I'm most thankful for is our Savior Jesus Christ. He's the reason why we do everything we do.
3: Share 2026 might be over, but we still have a good ways to go towards our goal. And with your generosity and God's faithfulness, we're going to get there. 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
1: Hi, this is Ira, and this is YFC Minute. Youth for Christ is all about reaching young people everywhere to raise up lifelong followers of Jesus. Here's our director, Dale Kuglin.
2: The next time you're at the lake, look around for all the random buoys marking the underwater hazards. Usually it's a shallow rock hiding just under the surface. So the buoys are basically telling us, hey, change courses or deal with the consequences. I have a story about that, but that's for another time. You know, one would think it'd be easier just to remove those rocks, but nope, the DNR just points them out. In 1 Corinthians, Paul tells us that when we're tempted, God will provide a way of escape, not removing the bad things, but helping us to avoid them, just like a buoy. Part of becoming a lifelong follower of Jesus is learning to hear the Lord when he's warning us to avoid those temptations. I think it's an important lesson for all our children to learn, each girl and buoy.
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2: 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I came to Teen Challenge, and God just really got a hold of my heart. Christ plays a role in my recovery daily because I no longer say the things I used to say, think the way I used to think. I'm completely changed for the better.
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4: This is Don Burns, General Manager of MCBI. 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But really what I'm most thankful for is our Savior, Jesus Christ. He's the reason why we do everything we do.
3: Share 2026 might be over, but we still have a good ways to go towards our goal. And with your generosity and God's faithfulness, we're going to get there. 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

It's We the Kingdom with Rescue Me on 104.3 The Pulse. Good morning, 603. On our way up to 88 today with some patchy smoke and breezy. Right now it's 67 with Megan Woods.

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2: 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Look, I got a

0: Even roses have thorns. Katie Nicole, 104.3 The Pulse. Good morning. I'm Don Burns. Happy Monday to you. Going to be one of those days today. It's going to be seeming a little bit hot. Patchy smoke in the area. Still going to be breezy. Look for a high of 88. But tomorrow, back to normal. Tomorrow's high, sunshine, high of 75 tomorrow. 67 degrees right now. And today's one of those days when it's going to get back to normal. Got to press the right button here. Yeah, going to get back to somewhat normal around here. Yes, 104 days of summer coming up later this morning, probably in the 8 o'clock hour. Your chance to win a Moonlight Bay gift card. We'll have that for you this morning. We'll play Triple Play next hour. We'll have lots of fun playing some great music. And you might be able to add to that. Is there something you got to hear this morning to get you going? Let me know. Just text me, 218-833-2778. Text me something if you just got to hear it this morning. I understand, because I need to hear some Toby Mac, so we're getting ready to play some Toby Mac. So text me if you need it. Here we go, 218-833-2778. Thank you for letting 104.3 The Pulse be a part of your Monday morning.
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0: Something about that God is forever and ever evergreen. Kind of love those evergreen trees, right? Bringing you life in the middle of cold. Hey, good morning. It's 6:23. I'm Don Burns. Looks like it's going to be warm today. Breezy and patchy smoke still hanging around. Look for a high of 88 today. Right now it's 67 degrees. And as we get going this morning, God friend just shared a devotional with me and just said, you know what? I love what Jesus said in John 14:7. If you really know me, you will know my Father as well. From now on, you do know him and have seen him. John 14:7. So John wrote this, emphasizing Jesus was God in human flesh, wanted us to know that Jesus was God with us and that Jesus on earth was making known and doing the will of the Father. Remember when we were kids, every once in a while you come across one of those keyholes and you could see into the other room? This guy says, sometimes I feel like thinking about like Jesus as a keyhole through whom I can look and see God. And the closer you get to the keyhole, the more you can see what's on the other side, right? But if you just look at the keyhole from a distance, you see light on the other side. You know that light is there, but you can't see anything about the other side. You have to get close to the keyhole. Jesus is like that keyhole for us. You know, a lot of people will talk about Jesus, what he had to say or what he didn't say. And they play the game of knowing what's on the other side of the door, but they don't look. They don't draw close enough to Jesus to actually see what's on the other side. So the invitation is still open. If you really know me, you know my Father as well. John 14:7 today. So let's have that courage. Let's get close to that keyhole and take a look at the Father through Jesus.
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It's Crowder with Never Gonna Die, 104.3 The Pulse. Good morning. I'm Don Burns. How's your Monday going so far? It's off to a good start. Hey, can I give you a little bit of an update? You know, last week we had our summer share and ended up a little bit short of where we need to be. As of this morning, though, Dave Wonder's already here this morning. Man, he loves getting to work early. Gets here this morning. We look at the total. It is over 225 now, just barely, but it's over 225, over 80% of the way there. And maybe, just maybe, last week was the week you were on vacation. You didn't have a chance to be a part of summer share, and you'd like to be. You can help close that gap this morning. Or maybe you just came into the Brainerd Lakes area. 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

0: So if you've listened to the Bulls for years, maybe when you come up to the Brainerd Lakes area in the summertime, you'd like to make a tax-deductible gift. You still can. 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But however you give, thank you. I appreciate you. And maybe you're just listening this morning, just checking this out. That's okay too. We appreciate you listening. We appreciate your prayers for this ministry. And thank you for your support as well. Hold on. Music from Joseph O'Brien. Know that song, I See You? Yeah, it's a great song. We'll play it for you within 3 minutes. Right now, it's Caleb and John.
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0: Yeah, please be patient. God's not finished with me yet. Caleb and John finished on 104.3 The Pulse. I'm Don with Joseph O'Brien now.
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0: The darker the night, the stronger I see you. The stronger I see the light. Great song from Joseph O'Brien. Hey, it's 6:38. It's Monday morning, July 20th. And coming up this morning, your opportunity to win. A couple of times, we'll play triple play next hour. You get a chance to win a t-shirt. And then coming up in the 8 o'clock hour this morning, a chance to win a Moonlight Bay gift card. 104 days of summer continues. That's coming up this morning. That and tons of great music, which, you know, if you wanted to, you could add to it. Just let me know what you need to hear this morning. I think I have room for one this hour, so just let me know. Text me, 218-833-2778. And hold on, Tim Timmons coming up next.
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0: Mike Donahue used to be 10th Avenue North's lead singer. Then he did the solo thing and wrote a book, and now he's 10th Avenue North's singer again. I don't think he ever left the group. He just, you know, took a little break and did the solo thing for a little bit. That one's called All Together. Good morning. I'm Don Burns. Appreciate you listening to 104.3 The Pulse. You know, we get enough bad news in the world, so I love to celebrate the good news every once in a while. I love calling it, you know, what is it? Smile a while. Giving you a smile a while story. And this is one of those stories, and it's a rescue. And it began when a hiker flagged down a volunteer firefighter, not because he needed help, but because his dog did. This guy had been hiking this really tough trail, and his dog, Sable, always went with him on hikes. But this is when he found out that maybe, just maybe, Sable was a little too old to do this. And they were about 2 miles off of the trailhead, and this dog stopped, was unable to make the journey back on her own. And there wasn't any this guy could do about it. So he called 911, didn't know what else to do. Volunteer fire department decided, we're going to do something about this. They placed Sable. They got there. They placed her on a rescue basket and began the long trip back. This is a big dog, weighs 100 pounds. And there are times when it's super steep and only two people could carry this dog, 100 pounds. And they took turns. They worked together for 4.5 hours before they got back to the trailhead. And one of the people who worked, her name is Tiffany, she's been with the fire company 30 years, said, this rescue truly like another, anything else we've ever done. She said, you know, sweet dog really, really needed us desperately, so we were happy to be there for her. Best part of the story came after the rescue. Tiffany said she connected with Sable's owner online, and Sable is expected to make a full recovery. And Tiffany just shared, you know, we have a motto at the volunteer firehouse, people serving people. That's it. And we just wanted to prove that compassion extends to every member of the family, including the four-legged ones.
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There's going to be hard things. There's no doubt about that. But can you say hallelujah in the hard things? It's Tamita Pay, 104.3 The Pulse, playing some music with a message this morning. And also having the question. Here's your question. And I'd love to know what you have to say. And here's the thing. What is your favorite thing to do on your day off? Do you prefer to chill and read a book or go fishing, hang out in the lake? Make sure you wear the sunscreen, stuff like that. Is that your favorite thing? Or do you like to be active? Do you like to travel? Do you like to do yard work? Believe it or not, some people say they like to. I don't know. Love to hear what is your favorite thing to do on your day off. Text me. Let me know. Yeah, you don't even have to speak this morning. Just text me. Let me know what your favorite thing to do on your day off is. My text number, glad you asked, 218-833-2778. 218-833-2778. Just text me. Let me know what your favorite thing to do on your day off is. Today, good day to have is a day off. Now, you're not going to want to be outside a lot. It's going to be warm, 88 for high, and there's still patchy smoke in the area. Right now, it's still 67 with Bodie on the Pulse.

0: face down on the floor. Lord, you can have all the glory. Take the glory, it's yours.
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Where would I be? Thank God I'll never know. It's Peter Burton on 104.3 The Pulse, talking about what do you love to do on your day off. Text me. Let me know. 218-833-2778. It's Unspoken Now and Walk With Me on The Pulse. I need

0: It's Unspoken and Walk With Me on 104.3 The Pulse. I'm Don Burns. We're talking about things you love to do on your day off. One of my friends said, I plan it out moment by moment, knowing exactly what I'm going to do all day long. Some people like to be spontaneous. Like one of my friends said, they have an adult son with disabilities that they care for all the time, so they love to do absolutely nothing on their day off. You know, sometimes you just got to unwind, relax, and do nothing. That's okay. That's okay. I have a hard time with that, but that I hear that's a very, very good thing. Wife and I love to travel. We're the ones that'll wake up on Saturday morning and say, hey, let's go over to that lighthouse on Lake Superior and do that. Drive over there, see it, climb down the lighthouse, and come home. So those are just some things I like to do, just travel around the area and explore. So what do you like to do? How do you? Is it reading a book? Is it yard work? Believe it or not, some people say yard. I don't know. What do you like to do on your day off? Let me know. Text, all right? 218-833-2778. Keep that number handy as well. Coming up, it's Triple Play. In just a few minutes, your chance to win a 104.3 The Pulse t-shirt. That's on the way. But even quicker, how about music from Josh Wilson coming up in less than 30 seconds right here on The Pulse.
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0: this is Tiffany from Crosby, Minnesota, and I love to listen to the Pulse when I'm getting ready for work, or a lot of times when I'm at work, I'll have my earbud in, and it helps me have a great mood for the day, and usually I'm singing to myself a lot, but my coworkers are very used to it.
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Elevation Rhythm with Washed on 104.3 The Pulse. What a great way to get going on a Monday morning, right? 7:22 now, 69 degrees on our way up to 88 with Eli Gabel. What a year, what a guide on 104.3 The Pulse.

It's Eli Gabel. 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It is 7:25. Okay, so the question of the day is, what do you like to do on your day off? Stacia said, I love to spend time with my grandparent. This is the grandparent who prayed for their salvation. And, you know, as kids were growing up, that's what us grandparents do. And sure enough, 40 years old, accepted Jesus. Took a few years, but it happened. So love that right there. Also, a friend said, love taking the kids to the lake and watching them swim. They're cooped up all week with a babysitter and get to enjoy the lake. We have a few of them around here and watching them swim. Okay, and then there's someone. I like being spontaneous, you know, waking up and saying, okay, let's go do this. So got this friend. You know him. He works here. So it starts with a fresh brewed pot of coffee. And, you know, got to stay awake, right? Then a breakfast of bacon and eggs. Then they go to the library to find a new book, which they take to the park and read for 2 hours. Not a minute less, not a minute more. Then they stop over at Dragon Forge to look at the new trading cards that have come in and shoot the breeze with old man Tim. Take a long walk with the dogs up and down the Buffalo Hills Trail and back. And then an early dinner of a Philly cheesesteak sandwich that they make perfectly every time. And then closing out the day with their digital farm in Stardew Valley, and then watching returns of The Office. That's how they love to spend their day off. Hey, got plans and they stick to it. I love that. So if you've got plans, things you do on your day off that just makes your day worth it, let me know. Share with me if you don't mind. Text me at 218-833-2778. And hold on, we play Triple Play coming up within 8 minutes, and music from Megan Woods, her former number one song, coming up in about 6.

0: Night has been added. 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

Evan Egerer and more of you, less of me, Maste T. Okay, 7:35, time to play Triple Play. It's where I give you three clues that have something in common. You have an entire song to text the right answer, what I'm looking for. And if you're wrong, I'll let you know, because it could be more than one thing. Okay, just saying, it's got to be what I'm looking for. And so there you go. Text your answer to 218-833-2778. Everyone who gets it right during the next song, and it's a short song, I'll let you know, a little over 2.5 minutes. Everyone who gets it right during the next song goes into a drawing. I let the computer pick the winner. That's how it works, okay? 218-833-2778. Your clues today are a toucan, a leprechaun, a tiger. Okay, what are they? What do they all have in common? A toucan, a leprechaun, a tiger. All right, text me your answer. If you get it right, you go in the drawing to win a 104.3 The Pulse Glow in the Dark t-shirt. 218-833-2778. 218-833-2778. What do they all have in common? A toucan, a leprechaun, and a tiger. There you go. Santa Kerr now, Jesus is Why on 104.3 The Pulse.

0: Yeah, John Allen with Keep On Finding. Mac Brock used to be a part of Elevation Worship, now on his own. Helped him out on that one. All right, 7:43, wrapping up Triple Play this morning. I give you three clues. You text in your answer. You get it right. You go into a drawing. Somebody wins a T-shirt. That's how it works. The clues today were Toucan, Leprechaun, and Tiger, as in Toucan Sam from Fruit Loops, Lucky the Leprechaun from Lucky Charms, and Tony the Tiger, the Great Frosted Flakes. And yeah, we have a winner. Nancy's the winner from Brainerd today because a few people got it right. And just so you know, if you put serial characters, you went into the drawing. Not exactly the words I was looking for. I was looking for serial mascots, but characters work too. And you went into the drawing as well. So lots of people got it right. A lot of people said just cereal. That wasn't specific enough. And I let them know. So there you go. Playing Triple Play. We try to do this every day about this time. Just having some fun and giving away a T-shirt every day. And you got to make sure you wear your T-shirt. And I was thinking, if you get the T-shirt and you have casual Friday at work, wear the T-shirt to work on Fridays. Might be something to think about. All right. Keep listening on the way. Bay Turner, great song called Somebody's Praying, coming up within 5 minutes. And speaking of great, in less than 60 seconds, the latest from John Reddick right here on 104.3 The Pulse.
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All right, they just snuck in a heat advisory in effect for us today. 88 for a high with patchy smoke. Right now, 73 with We Are Messengers.

0: And you stepped into the dark, 'cause that's just the kind of God you are.
1: 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Good morning. I'm Don Burns. Thanks for listening today. 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Now, if you want an update of where we are, we're at 80.36% of the goal. So not there yet. But every day, more and more coming in. Wouldn't it be cool if one more gift came in? We're at 357 families who have supported the Pulse during this Summer Share. Wouldn't it be cool if we got to 358 before 8 o'clock? Maybe that's you. Maybe you were gone last weekend and didn't have a chance to be a part of Summer Share. Maybe you're just getting into town to the Brainerd Lakes. Like, ooh, wow, it already happened? Yeah, it did. Happened last week. But we're not there yet, and if you want to help close that gap, you can with your gift of support. 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

It's Sam Wesley with Living Water on 104.3 The Pulse. Good morning. I'm Don. Looks like it's going to be a nice, warm day for us today. Temperature should get up to about 88 or so. Patchy smoke still in the area, so keep that in mind if you're going outside. Also, heat advisory in effect because of the humidity as well, but high of 88 today. Right now, it is 73 degrees. Coming up this hour, your opportunity to win with the 104 Days of Summer. That's coming up in about 20 minutes or so. Also on the way, music from Leanna Crawford within 5 minutes. And right now, Yvette Luna. This one's called Making Ways. Oh,

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0: Citizens with favorite parts on 104.3 The Pulse. I'm Don Burns. Just wondering today, what is your favorite part of a day off? You don't have any plans. You don't have anything to do. You get to fill it up the way you want to. I've been asking that question this morning. Great responses. I love the one where she said, you know, I just want to spend time with my grandparent, my granddad. And he's the one that prayed for me to accept Jesus. It took me a long time, but I did. And I just want to spend time with him. Taking the kids to the lake, going for a swim, watching the kids have a good time. Man, I absolutely love that. I love that for my kids. I love that for my grandkids. And just one person said, hey, going shopping. You know, it's very, very therapeutic for me. So love that one as well. Sometimes, doesn't happen often, but sometimes on my day off, just like to do yard work. Get out there. You know, when there's something about mowing the yard or doing the weed eating, got the motor running, no one can bug you. And you don't even feel the phone vibrate because you're vibrating too much. Yeah. Love the yard. Plus, it looks good when you're done. So whatever you got going on today, make sure you take the pulse with you. We'll play some great music for you, like Hillsong Worship and One Common. That's coming up in minutes. And we'll play some games like the 104 Days of Summer, your chance to win just minutes away right here on 104.3 The Pulse.
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Yeah, that'll get you going on a Monday morning right there. Rachel Purcell, keep going on 104.3 The Pulse. All right, as you're going this morning, take a moment to answer a trivia question. You might win a really cool prize during the 104 days of summer. All right, so the prize we're giving away this time is a $20 gift card to Moonlight Bay in Cross Lake. Okay, that's what we're playing for. Going to ask you a question, and I'm going to give you it's multiple choice. And everyone who gets it right during the next song that is about 3.5 minutes long will go into a drawing, and someone wins the gift card. That's how it works, okay? And so I'll give you the choice. You got to pick the one that's closest because it's not going to be exact, and you'll understand why in just a second. But the one that's closest to, okay? How many eggs are produced in the United States each year? How many eggs are produced in the USA each year? A, 5 billion, B, 55 billion, or C,

0: 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They welcome you for worship services at 9 a.m. and 10:30 a.m. on Sunday morning. 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

Somebody Prayed. It's Crowder with Somebody Prayed on 104.3 The Pulse. We'll find out who the winner is for the 104 Days of Summer prize coming up after 4 King and Country and What If I Told You on The Pulse.

0: that you're falling all to pieces. You can bring your lonely heart to Jesus. What if I told you that I believe it?
1: It's for King and Country. What if I told you? On 104.3, The Pulse. Okay, 8:35, and I realized, because I was reminded afterwards, I wasn't real specific, was I? I didn't say how many chicken eggs are produced every year in the United States, but that was the question, okay? And the answers were 5 billion, 55 billion, and 105 billion. The correct answer is 105 billion eggs every year produced in the United States. Only 86% of those are eggs that we would eat, you know, anywhere. The rest of them are hatched to become adult chickens that we eat later in the form of nuggets and stuff like that. That's about 15 billion a year that grow up to become fried chicken. So there you go. Congratulations. Brianna was the winner today. And we'll play again on the 104 days of summer coming up between 10 and 2. Captain Spreadsheet himself, Dave Wonder, is going to be in, and he has Common Goods gift card that he's giving away on the 104 days of summer this afternoon right here on 104.3 The Pulse. We're coming up, Carly and Taylor within 5 minutes, and Patrick Mayberry coming up within 5 seconds on The Pulse.
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0: Carly Ann Taylor, why should I worry? God's got you. God's got this. Hang in there. You'll be okay. It's 844. I'm Don Burns. Looks like it's going to be a nice hot day today. Officially, a heat advisory in effect for our area. It's going to be hot and humid with patchy smoke as well. Whew. Gotta love that kind of day. 88 for a high today, and right now we've warmed up to 75 degrees. And hold on, coming up, music for you from Jamie McDonald within 5 minutes, and Gable Price and Friends next on 104.3 The Pulse.
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Have you ever thought of Jesus as like one of those old-timey doors, specifically the keyhole? 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

0: Oh, I love that. Tell the old me I'm not missing me. He can call, but I'm not listening. Jeremy Camp and No Survivors. My ego, my pride, my grip on life. Gotta go. Hey, I'm Don Burns. Thanks for listening to 104.3 The Pulse. Got a little Devo. Came from one of my friends today. Phil's, he shared this with me, and it comes from John 14:7. When Jesus said, if you really know me, you will know what my Father as well. From now on, you do know him and have seen him because you've seen me. I love that. And my friend wrote, John emphasizes that Jesus was God in human flesh. He wanted us to know that Jesus was God with us and that Jesus on earth was making known and doing the will of the Father. So he got to thinking about an old-timey door. Remember those old-timey doors with the old-timey keys that you'd stick in? And how you could actually see into the next room? But he shared that if you stood back from the door, you could still see that there was light on the other side of that door. But if you stood back, you couldn't see anything at all. You just knew that there was light there. But if you came up to the keyhole and you looked intently, you stuck your eye right up to the keyhole, you could see what was in the other room. He said, Jesus is like that for us. He's the keyhole to see the Father. And the closer you get to Jesus, the more you can see. If you really know me, you'll know my Father as well. From now on, you do know him and have seen him. John 14, verse 7.
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Madison Watkins with God You Are on 104.3 The Pulse. Going to be a warm day today. Heat advisory in effect. High of 88. Humidity making it feel a lot warmer. Going to be breezy as well. So we got still some of this smoke in the air today, but cooler tomorrow. Look for tomorrow's high right around 75, which is a lot closer to normal for this time of year. Right now it is 76 degrees with Josiah Queen in minutes. Forrest Frank now. 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Lord, I'm just

0: Evelyn Cormier and Leaning on Jesus on 104.3 The Pulse. I'm Don. Dave Wonder's coming in. He's on from 10 to 2 today. He will have your next chance to win with the 104 Days of Summer, a Common Goods gift card he'll give away between 10 and 2 right here on The Pulse. We're coming up in minutes. 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
1: It's Bodie with the good old days on 104.3 The Pulse. I'm Don, and if you're one of those that type of people, like I can be a little bit, where you're worrying about what's coming up, I love what Max Licato shared. He said, God says don't worry about your future because he's the author of your story, and he's already written the final chapter. So just hang in there and keep listening to The Pulse. Matt Maher coming up next, reminding us that it's going to be all right.
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0: 104.3 The Pulse. That is House Fires with I Thank God. Right before that, Blanca and Dante Bo. Did you hear need to hear that song? The song called The Healing Man? I did. Over the weekend, had a memorial service for a very dear relative, my brother-in-law, and he and I were best friends, and we had the memorial service over the weekend. Just some great memories, but still just very thankful that God takes my weary heart that's broken and bruised, and every part he makes brand new. So I'm very thankful for the healing. I love the music that encourages you through the day and through life. Like We the Kingdom coming up within 8 minutes, and Peter Burton coming up next on 104.3 The Pulse.
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0: the Kingdom with I Belong to You on 104.3 The Pulse. Hold on, Day Wonder's coming up in minutes. He has an opportunity for you to win a Common Goods gift card on the 104 days of summer, sometime between 10 and 2. He'll let you know, and he'll play some great music for you. 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

Daniel Spriggs with Oasis on 104.3 The Pulse. Good morning. Happy Monday, friends. My name's Dave. And I got some Jervis Campbell on the way and some Jay King. We're going to kick things off with a brand new song from Jason Gray and Sanctus Real called Land of the Living on 104.3 The Pulse.

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Jay King with Hard Place on 104.3 The Pulse. Our verse for today is Jeremiah 1:19. They will fight against you, but will not overcome you, for I am with you and will rescue you, declares the Lord. Have you ever felt a calling that seemed both exciting and terrifying? Maybe it is starting something new. Maybe it's mending a broken relationship or choosing kindness, even though it's hard. And doubt whispers, who am I to do this? What if I fail? That's exactly where Jeremiah was when God called him. A young man with an impossible mission surrounded by opposition. But God didn't focus on Jeremiah's fears or limitations. He gave him a purpose and a promise. They will fight against you, but will not overcome you. For I am with you and will rescue you. That promise is for you too. Every time your calling feels too big, or your fears are too loud, or your strength too small, God doesn't call you because you're qualified. He calls you because He is. And He doesn't send you alone. He goes with you, fighting for you every single step. So, what is your impossible today? That step of faith you've been avoiding, the conversation you're dreading, the dream you're too afraid to pursue, hear God's whisper, I am with you, and let that be your courage today. Coming up, got some music from Patrick Mayberry and Crowder. Here is Jervis Campbell with Belief, 104.3 The Pulse.

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Patrick Mayberry, anybody else on 104.3 The Pulse? It is 1022. Got some Andrew Rip and Ben Fuller coming up. Here's John Reddick with The Way.

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Ben Fuller with Turn on 104.3 The Pulse. How you doing, my friends? My name is Dave, and hope you are having a fantastic Monday. It is a weird week for me because two of my kids are at camp. One of my kids is volunteering at camp, and one of them is attending camp. And it's a weird situation. The chaos between three kids that are constantly in each other's space, constantly arguing. I mean, they love each other, and you know, but they do fight like siblings. The difference between three and one is wild. Yeah, but I think my 12-year-old is going to have a fantastic week. I think she's a big fan of being an only child. Not forever, but at least for the moment. I'm still trying to figure out, it's like, okay, this is great. Three down to one. At some point, it'd be great to have all three of my kiddos away at camp or something for the same week. I don't know how I can arrange that, but it's quieter in my house. That's what I'm saying. Here's Corey Asbury with Out Sing the Angels on 104.3 The Pulse.

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0: Alice and I with Love Who I Am. You are listening to The Pulse. Coming up, we've got more great music with a message. I got some Micah Tyler. I got some Kane. Here's Dan Bremness with Reaching for the Light on The Pulse.
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1: Micah Tyler with Perfectly. You are listening to The Pulse. I can think of no better way of spending a Sunday afternoon than setting a world record for playing at parks. 2 8-year-olds in the Upper West Side of New York decided, you know what? We should set a Guinness World Record. So they got their parents involved. They got on their bikes. And over the course of 9 hours, they biked 21 miles and played at 41 different playgrounds. That's pretty cool. They took photographic evidence of, you know, time-stamped of the kids playing on different play equipment at different places. So they got to get it officially certified by Guinness. But what a cool way to spend a day, right? Park to park to park. They had to GPS route it, and they zigzagged all throughout New York. And they you know, went to parks large and small, but making memories as a family. That's pretty cool. Here's music from Torrin Wells, Take It All Back, featuring We the Kingdom on 104.3 The Pulse.

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Ryan Stevenson with This I Know. 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It's 11:05. Got some Grace Graber and Big Daddy Weave coming up. Here is Switchfoot with Beautiful Life.

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You are listening to 104.3 The Pulse. Guys, I am still just reeling from last week. What an incredible Share 2026. Now, if you didn't hear, we wrapped things up at about 80% of the way complete. Yeah, now as some additional mail has been processed and some calls that came in and stuff from, over the weekend, we are now sitting at nearly 82%. We've raised $228,982 of our goal of $280,000. 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Making progress, getting close. Like I said, about 82% of the way there, but we need some friends to help us get all the way to the finish line. Here's music from Grace Graber. That's Who I Praise on 104.3 The Pulse.

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1: I've been wasting time chasing after false gods. 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

0: 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I surrender mine.
1: Stephen Stanley with Idols featuring Colton Dixon. Good morning, guys. It's 11:25. My name's Dave Wonders. Got some Jeremy Camp and Toby Mack coming up. Here is Phil Wickham with Hymn of Heaven.

Toby Mac with Lord It Feels Good. You are listening to 104.3 The Pulse. Hey, friends, I want to let you know that we are going out on the road this week. Very excited. We are going to be hanging out we're going to be at the Westgate Mall this week. And we're going to be there during the midday show. We hope to see you. We are going to be there on from 10 to 2 this Thursday, 10 to 2. Hope to see you there. We're going to have some Pulse swag. We're going to have some 104 Days of Summer giveaway. I'm going to have a bunch of T-shirts and stickers. So if you are in Brainerd on Thursday, please stop by the mall and say hi to us. We're tough to miss. You'll see the fish house in the parking lot, and you can just knock on our door and get some cool stuff. Plan on it. Put it in your calendar. Here's music from Jeremy Camp. It's Revival.

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It's where we post information about upcoming events, where we've got behind the scenes photos and videos, daily scripture, and the occasional giveaway. For instance, this weekend we put up a giveaway for a Crow Wing County Fair food package. You can get some MNT seafood and some Caribbean fusion, some cotton candy, some donuts, a little bit of everything. Very cool prize. We are going to pick a winner for that tomorrow. So if you've not put your name in the drawing, you can go to our Facebook page, follow us, and then follow the instructions on that post. Here's music from Tyrion, In the Arms.

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4: 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But really what I'm most thankful for is our Savior Jesus Christ. He's the reason why we do everything we do.
3: Share 2026 might be over, but we still have a good ways to go towards our goal. 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
1: Do you have a list of regrets? 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

Kate Thompson, that's what the cross is for on 104.3 The Pulse. Hey, we have got our 104 Days of Summer giveaway coming up in about 6 minutes. Don't go anywhere. Got some Matthew West and Band Reeves. Here's Tim Timmons with a new one, The Way We Love.

0: You're gonna make mistakes. He doesn't expect you to be perfect. He's the perfect one. He just picks us up. Where would I be if I didn't have Jesus? When we get going.
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Today is day number 57 of our 104 days of summer, and we've got a cool prize. I'm giving away a gift card to Common Goods. Yeah, if you want a shot at this, what you need to do is you need to text me. 218-833-2778. Tell me what song is your favorite song on The Pulse. And you know what? I will end up playing a few. But it's pretty straightforward. You just text me what your favorite song is on The Pulse, and you're going to be in the running for a Common Goods gift card. Outside of that, I also am throwing in some Crow Wing County Fair food with every single prize that I give away over the next 2 weeks. So outside of a Common Goods gift card, you might get a hamburger. You might get some cotton candy. You might get some mini donuts. You'll be surprised. Okay, so text me, 218-833-2778. What is your favorite song on The Pulse? 218-833-2778. You tell me your favorite song, and you're going to be in the running for this Common Goods gift card and some fair food. Here's Matthew West,

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Eli Gabel with What Do You Hear? 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Hey, it's time to pick a winner for our 104 Days of Summer. I just had people text in what their favorite song was. We heard from Wade. He likes My Lighthouse. Leanna likes God Is Good by Austin French. Denise is a fan of Jeremy Camp, No Survivors. Samantha likes Springtime by Chris Renzema. But after all the text messages that rolled in, the winner of the drawing is, drumroll, Molly. Congratulations, Molly. Check your text messages. Get back to me, and I'll give you that. We'll send that prize to you in the mail. Thank you to everybody for texting in. Hey, Chaz has got a giveaway happening later tonight, so if you didn't win, no worries. You have the opportunity to get some Pirates Cove mini golf tonight. Here's Elevation Worship with Alleluia on The Pulse.

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Colton Dixon, The Love I Have for You. You are listening to The Pulse. Okay, this might be the weirdest thing that I have ever seen being served up at Buffalo Wild Wings. They've had some unique flavors and different things that they've tried over the years, but they are releasing a ranch-flavored Pop Rocks. What? Yeah, Poppin' Ranch. Apparently, you know, you get your regular order of wings and fries or whatever, and then you sprinkle the Poppin' Ranch on top of it, and it is got the, you know, snap and crackle of the Pop Rocks, but it's a savory flavor. Apparently, it is going nationwide today, and it is like 99 cents to get a packet. I want a packet of ranch flavored Pop Rocks. That sounds absolutely bananas. If anyone tries it, let me know. And I'll see if I can get my hands on some. We might need to do like a Facebook Live or a taste test or something. Coming up, got some Gable Price and Friends, David Leonard and Cochran and Company. Here is Rachel Purcell with her newest song, Keep Going.

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things that crumble into rust, that fade into the dust. I bought the lie that someday I would finally have enough.

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Hi, you are listening to 104.3 The Pulse. Got some We the Kingdom, Andrew Rip, and Gable Price and friends coming up. Here's David Leonard with Well Done.

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You are listening to 104.3 The Pulse. Guys, it is closing in on some amazing, amazing concerts. We've got two that we are excited to partner with. First up is the Rural Music Fest, and that is happening August 28th, 29th, and 30th over in Isle, Minnesota. And Andrew Rip, who we just heard, yeah, he's going to be playing on that Friday. Also playing that Friday, Sanctus Real, Jason Gray, Rachel Purcell. On Saturday, the 29th, Stephen Stanley is going to be playing, and Josh Wilson. And, you know, so there's artists that you know and love that are going to be there. You can find more information at ruralmusic.org. That's where you find the lineup. That's where you get signed up to volunteer or to make a donation. Also coming up in September 18th and 19th, the Celebrate Minnesota event at the Ledge in Waite Park. So it's two concerts and, you know, kind of back to back. One evening, you've got Crowder opening and then Walker Hayes. And then second night is KB opening for Toby Mac. So two really great nights of music at the Ledge Amphitheater. It's a really cool outdoor venue. If you've never been, you got to check it out. You can find information on Celebrate Minnesota at celebratemn.org. Here's We the Kingdom.

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2: 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Youth for Christ is all about reaching young people everywhere to raise up lifelong followers of Jesus. Here's our director, Dale Kuglin.
3: Have you ever lost your keys? It really is a sick feeling. When it happens to me, I burn a lot of brain power just retracing every step. Not long ago, it happened to me again. I wasn't panicked because I knew they were somewhere in the house. I just couldn't find them. So I prayed, Lord, give me a thought. Show me where to look. And almost instantly, I remembered carrying a couple of lawn chairs, which is strange because I can't unlock a door with a lawn chair. But I checked anyway, and sure enough, tucked in the crease of the folded chair was my keys. Now, that's not an earth-shaking story, but I believe it was a direct answer to prayer. And as a lifelong follower of Jesus, I too need to give testimony to the goodness of God. And that's why I'm telling it to you, just to say, thank you, Lord, for speaking to me in the everyday moments.
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1: Chandler Moore with God, I'm Just Grateful on 104.3 The Pulse. It is 105. Got some Patrick Mayberry, Tasha Layton, and Lauren Daigle on the way. But first, I got a brand new one from For King and Country. This is their latest song called What If I Told You on 104.3 The Pulse.

0: that you're falling all to pieces. 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

0: Lauren Daigle with Let It Be a Hallelujah. You are listening to The Pulse. My name is Dave, and I spend a lot of time on social media, like connecting with people and seeing the things they share. I saw this quote, and I thought this was pretty poignant. It said, "Obedience will ask something of you, not just your yes, but your endurance." Obedience will ask something of you, not just your yes, but your endurance. It's one thing to start in faith. It's another thing to remain faithful when the road is long, or when the way isn't clear, or when the way is rocky. You know what? I've seen some people throw in the towel that the road got difficult and they gave up. God, I pray for the listener right now who has committed to obedience, but it's getting tougher. God, I pray that you'd give them the strength to carry on, the strength to remain faithful, even when the road feels really long and there's not an end in sight. God, we know that you are good, you're faithful, your plan is the best for us. Help us to stay on track. Help us to remain obedient to you. Amen. Here's music from Tasha Layton and Claire Leslie. It's Whispers on 104.3 The Pulse.
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week with Share 2026, our big 3-day on-air fundraiser. And we heard from hundreds of Pulse listeners. It was astounding. Right now, we are sitting at 81.81% of the way to our goal. We've got just about 50,000 left, and we're so excited about that. Like my expectations were blown out of the water. Friends, if you didn't get a chance to give last week, maybe you weren't in town, or maybe you just weren't able to, you can give online at thepulse.mn on the support tab, or you can give us a call on our office line at 218-568-4422. And we're going to reach, we're confident that God's going to provide the rest of this, and we're going to reach that finish line goal over the next few weeks. It was such a fun week last week. Again, thank you to all our phone volunteers, to our staff, and to the hundreds of Pulse listeners that heard the need and responded to the need. It's very cool. More great music with a message on the way. Here is the latest from Bodie. It's Go For Broke.

0: down on the floor. Lord, you can have all the glory. Take the glory, it's yours.
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Jeremy Camp with Again on 104.3 The Pulse. Coming up, got some Evan Kraft and Stars Go Dim, Megan Woods. Here is Stephen Stanley with Fly.

Stars Go Dim with Holy on 104.3 The Pulse. Well, friends, I am going to be stepping out of studio here in just a few moments and handing the baton off to Chaz. Before I do, though, I want to remind you, if you have not done so, to check out our Facebook page, facebook.com/ThePulseMN, because we have a very, very cool prize we are giving away for 104 days of summer. It's a food package for the Crow Wing County Fair. Yeah, Crow Wing County Fair coming up in 2 weeks. We're very excited. We're going to be there again. But we have a prize that includes Caribbean Fusion and the MNTC Cafe and cotton candy and donuts. So you get like a bunch of different food certificates. All you got to do is like our Facebook page and follow the instructions on that post. It's a little ways down because we posted it on Saturday. But we are going to be drawing a winner for that tomorrow. And I want your name to be in it, okay? facebook.com/ThePulseMN. Here is music from Evan Kraft. It's Lean On Me.

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3: This is Dave Wonders, Midday's Program Director. 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
5: 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He's the reason why we do everything we do.
4: Share 2026 might be over, but we still have a good ways to go towards our goal. 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

Excited to spend the afternoon with you. Hi, I'm Chaz Lauder. Welcome to 104.3 The Pulse. As we start the afternoon together, a little less smoky, hopefully a little bit less hot. We've got incredible music from Evith Luna, Sanctus Real, Ryan Ellis. Ooh, that new song from John Riddick. I love that one. And we'll be taking your requests. You got a request today, a prayer request, song request, a question. You want to share a picture? You should have this number memorized. It is the number to text in to win as well. It's 218-833-2778. David Funk gets things started this hour. It's The Blood on Music with a Message, 104.3 The Pulse.

104.3 The Pulse. I'm Chaz Lauder, and I don't know if you are a camper, but whenever I go up to the Boundary Waters, and I haven't been yet this year, but whenever I go up there, I love to go to big lakes with lots of islands. They're just fun. You can portage in just one time a bunch of stuff that you should never carry, cans of food and heavy things, and make a base camp and then go exploring from there. That's why I love doing that. But here's the problem. On a big lake, it's really easy to lose sight of your island. So what I always do is I raise an American flag as high as I can up in a tree. I usually like to do this near the Canadian border because I'm a nerd like that. But what it does is it's providing a beacon. So as I'm far off from the island, trying to figure out which island is mine, I look out, I can see that Old Glory waving in the distance. And it's the same idea of this song. It's the same idea of the light you have on the outside of your house, that porch light leading you home. On a dark night, on a foggy night, a smoky night like we've been experiencing lately, you see that light shining in the distance. And it reminds you of where you go, where you live, that place of safety. Let your light shine. Be a place of safety.

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104.3, The Pulse. I'm Chaz Louder. Some work out every day, building strength, trying to get buff, trying to get toned. But listen, even the person that works out every day, sometimes their grip just can't hold on anymore. You just don't got what you need to do that lift. I feel that like that regularly. And before you beat yourself up, I just want to remind you, there are moments where it feels like, man, I've got the big weights on, but it feels like I got the little weights on, where faith feels easy. And there's a lot of moments where we're hanging on for dear life and we're slipping. But even in the failure, that's a heart that's reaching out to God. And I think that's one that he blesses.

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And this year on September 18th at the Ledge Amphitheater in Waite Park, it's Walker Hayes. Walk on water, but turn it up. And Crowder.

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Giants fall. 104.3, The Pulse. I'm Chaz Lauder. I love it when we get to sing a little bit of God's word or something that is so clearly inspired by God's word. The words of John the Baptist when his disciples came to him and they're all concerned. They're like having a scandalous moment. Like, John, people are leaving to follow Jesus. And John was like, okay, it's all good. They're like, wait a minute. It's people are leaving to follow Jesus. And his words are powerful. He must increase. I must decrease. John knew his role, knew what he was about. And that is the heart of this song. A little Latin twist on, I'm going to say, John the Baptist words. More of him. More of you, Jesus.

104.3, The Pulse. Forrest Frank coming in concert soon. Going to be in the Twin Cities. You don't have to go all the way to Twin Cities to see an incredible concert. How about just over to Waite Park, the Ledge Amphitheater? We are so pumped, again, to be a sponsor of Celebrate Minnesota, happening in September, and not one but two incredible days this year. Day one on the 18th, you've got Walker Hayes and David Crowder. Oh my goodness, love David Crowder. Day number two, also incredible, KB and none other than Toby Mac. Learn about Celebrate Minnesota. Make sure you come out and stop by the Pulse booth when you're there, because we want to see you. 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

104.3, The Pulse. I'm Chaz Lauder. I know. In my heart of hearts, we've got eternity to look forward to, but I'm not quite ready for it. And I don't want to lose focus as I got my head in the clouds, so to speak. I don't want to lose focus for what God's got for us today, because there's work, there's ministry, that He is present with us right here in the land of the living.

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3: My friend Steve loves to read. He always has. He was the kind of kid that would show up to baseball practice with two books and no glove. Last month, he tore through the Chronicles of Narnia for the umpteenth time, all seven books in just 25 days. Pretty impressive. But here's what surprised him. During that whole stretch, Steve realized that he hadn't opened his Bible once. He went to church and listened to Christian radio, but as for God's Word, it sat untouched. You know, it's curious how even good things can crowd out the most important things. It's a good reminder that being a lifelong follower of Jesus means spending time with the Savior every day. But if you've failed in that and are unsure if you can do it, as Aslan would say, courage, dear heart, be brave and press forward.
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4: Calling out of nowhere, Father, are you out there? 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

Let's get it into the 3 o'clock hour, just 2 minutes after 3 on 104.3. The Pulse. My name is Chaz Lauder. Thrilled that you're listening. It's an important hour. Incredible music from Andrew Rip, 10th Avenue North, Mav City. We are going to get into God's Word together. I don't want you to miss it. Classic passage today. But we kick off the hour with the latest from Patrick Mayberry. Anybody else on 104.3, The Pulse?

0: Hi, this is Gina from Aiken. The Pulse is the best radio station in the whole Brainerd Lakes area, and I share the word with everybody that I can. 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

104.3, The Pulse. My name is Chaz Lauder, and when I think about the fundamentals, the ABCs, the 1-2-3s, what we do this hour, it's one of those fundamentals that sometimes people overlook. I was talking to a mentor of mine. He was a wrestler, and he was talking about, if you've ever watched like UFC or Roman Greco wrestling, the kind that they do in the freestyle, the kind they do in the Olympics, he talks about there's really some cool, dynamic, explosive, fancy moves, and they look cool. But he said so many times what takes care of those, just basic building blocks, fundamentals of defense and awareness and body position. Yeah, the flashy moves, they do work, but most of the time they can be shut down by the basics. And what we're getting ready to do when you're facing attack every day, and we are, we just don't realize it, the building blocks of being connected to Jesus in the word, crucial. Don't overlook the basics for the fancy stuff. We're going to get into God's word together, just three more songs. Grab your Bible.

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All right, time to get into God's Word together from verseoftheday.com. We're in the New Testament. This is at the back of your Bible. It's the book of 1 John. You got 1 John, 2 John, 3 John, a little teeny book of Jude, and then Revelation. So here we go. 1 John chapter 1, this is verse 7. It says, "If we walk in the light as he is in the light, we have fellowship with one another, and the blood of Jesus, his son, purifies us from all sin." That's 1 John chapter 1, verse 7. As you hear that passage, I don't know what's on your heart and mind right away, but I can't help it. Every day I say, "Lord, what do you want to say to us in this?" I can't help it because I'm thinking about an old school Toby Mac, DC Talk song. Really not even their song. It's Charlie Peacock. "I want to be in the light as you are in the light. Want to shine like the stars in the heavens." That is quoting this passage, and it's our desire to live it out. That's what I'm thinking about, is if we walk in the light, we have fellowship with one another. We are Christ's ambassadors. We represent the Lord, and we get to really, that idea of shine like the stars in the heavens from the lyrics of that song, it's really, when you look up at the sky and you see on a clear night where there's no smoke, no fog, no clouds, you see the backdrop of the Milky Way and you see a star shining brightly. That's the contrast of us. We get to be like that contrast. We get to be a star shining in a dark world. Not to put us on display or make us a big deal, but to make him a big deal, to go, that person is different. They represent Jesus. And we recognize each other in that. That person's like me. They're shining their light for Jesus too. And in the process, we're going to do that imperfectly, but look what it says. It says that the Son purifies us from all sin. What encouragement. We're encouraged to shine. Yeah, we're going to goof it up. But as we have fellowship with one another, God's going to be working in and through us to be his people, to shine even brighter. You know what? That's just my gut reaction, my journal entry on this. What do you think about this? Email me, chaz@thepulse.mn. We're going to come back in a few more songs with our official verse of the day.com devotional.

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0: 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He can do it for you. 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

Okay, getting back into God's Word from verseoftheday.com. We've been in the New Testament little book, really towards the back of your Bible. 1 John chapter 1, verse

7. Again, that passage says, if we walk in the light as he is in the light, we have fellowship with one another, and the blood of Jesus, his son, purifies us from all sin. That's 1 John 1, 7. I shared my journal entry, my gut reaction to this, kind of how I'm wrestling with it, what it reminds me of. But what about you? I want to hear from you. Email me, Chaz, C-H-A-Z, at thepulse.mn. Share your thoughts. If I share your thoughts in there, I'm hooking you up with a Pulse t-shirt. And it's cool because it glows in the dark. Okay, here's our official verse of the day.com devotional. It says, as we seek to please God and trust in his grace, more grace is supplied. As we walk openly, transparently, and bring who we are to the light, we are forgiven. Our sins are cleansed from their stains. This grace gives us an ongoing relationship with each other for fellowship, encouragement, and mutual support. And it also brings us into deeper fellowship with our Father in heaven. Jesus' death was once for all. Its cleansing power goes on and on for each of us as long as we tune our hearts to the Father's grace. We are open about our sinful failures and our hearts return to the path that seeks the Father's will and live in the light of Jesus. Such a good word, a good encouragement. Read it for yourself at verseoftheday.com. Let's close our time together in prayer. Loving Father, we thank you for the gift of Jesus and the cleansing his death brings. Help us live a more dedicated life each day. Thank you for the assurance that as we seek your will and live your life, you are also forgiving our sins, cleansing us of their stains and making us new. Through the intercession of Jesus and in his mighty name, the Pulse family said, amen.

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104.3, The Pulse. I'm Chaz Lauder. Confession time. I am a sinner. I'm really good at it, and I feel bad about it. It comes natural, and I know that I'm not the only one, but here's the good news, is we cannot out-sin God. He doesn't go, well, you had grace in the deposit bucket, but I'm all out of grace today. No, it's again, he pours out his love, his grace, and his mercy again and again. That is the definition of grace. I keep sinning. He keeps pouring out more mercy, more grace. We shouldn't try to out-sin God. Doesn't mean there's not going to be consequences for it. But realize when we feel like we've blown it completely and there's no hope, it's like he's playing another card. Yep, here's some more mercy for you. Yep, no, here's some more mercy for you. Free.

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3: I've been wasting time chasing after false gods. What I thought was light turned into a blind spot.

0: Got no more idols. I surrender mine.
1: It's 104.3 in the Pulse. I'm Chaz Lauder. This is going to feel a little bit like a hot take, but I got to tell you, I don't intend it to be. I don't intend to be controversial. I heard this the other day. There's a comedian, Jimmy Carr, and I'm not endorsing him. There's plenty of things he says that are rude and crazy like comedians do, but he does have this really interesting thought about the difference between a hardware issue and a software issue. But he's not talking about a computer. He's talking about mental health. He talks about hardware issues being like rooted in our physical bodies and software issues being kind of rooted in our emotions. And he talked about, like, if you don't have your hardware in order, and I'm paraphrasing, and he talks about things like 8 hours of sleep and daily exercise and walking and eating good food, nutrition in general, he's like, your body is trying to solve a problem that impacts your emotion. It is really compelling, and you might not agree with it. I'm not minimizing mental health even for a nanosecond, but I got to tell you, there's something to what he's saying. Look that up, Jimmy Carr, mental health. It's compelling. But the reason I share that is he's talking really about the basic building blocks of life and health and thriving. And when I think about our life spiritually and physically, part of what deals with the emotion and the physical, the building blocks of faith, what we're doing this hour, prayer and a Bible. Don't minimize these basic building blocks because everything is built upon them.

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3: This is Dave Wonders, Middays Program Director. 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
1: gift.
4: This is Don Burns, General Manager of MCBI. 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Even though I am very thankful for the blonde brownies that my wife Valerie brought in this week, I think I'm most thankful for volunteers who gave of their time to come in and answer phones with a cheerful attitude. But really what I'm most thankful for is our Savior, Jesus Christ. He's the reason why we do everything we do.
1: Share 2026 might be over, but we still have a good ways to go towards our goal. And with your generosity and God's faithfulness, we're going to get there. Family, we can do this. 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

Into the 4 o'clock hour we go on 104.3 The Pulse. My name is Chaz Lauder. Very thankful to be your afternoon guy as we start this hour together. If you got a question about anything you've heard today, reach out with an email to Chaz, C-H-A-Z, at thepulse.mn. Or you know what? 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

104.3 The Pulse. I'm Chaz Lauder. Even if you're self-employed, most of us work in some sort of team environment at some point. You got vendors, partners that you work with at some point. And imagine that you're working on a project with something and it goes incredibly well. It's probably because somebody else helped you. They might not have had that that starring role, that person in the front, but they were in the background. That's really what makes a great teammate, somebody who supports and doesn't need all the attention. And, you know, honestly, that's the mindset we got to have for Christ, because he's called us to do some work, but he's the one who's really going to see it through. We just got to be faithful to use our gifts and just get out of the way of what he wants to do. Free.

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0: I'm a farmer of 60 years here and up in Palisades, and the Pulse really touches my heart every day. 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

104.3, The Pulse. I'm Chaz Lauder, and for the past couple decades, I've been a pastor. And from time to time, I get to do marriage counseling. And I got to tell you, I'm 49 years old. I've been married 25 years. And while that might sound like a long time, I got to tell you, I just still am uncomfortable with marriage counseling because it makes me feel like I'm some sort of expert. And let me tell you something, I'm not an expert. There's many areas of marriage I definitely stink at. I think I've got a few maybe I'm okay at, but man, it's always a humbling experience to do that. And last night we were talking about loving yourself because you can only be as healthy as the least healthy person in the relationship. And you got to love yourself because you can't give what you don't got. If you don't love yourself, how can you love your spouse? And so I'm just reminded of that. If you struggle with that, I want to remind you of some of the words, just a few of the words of what God says about you. How about this? Chosen, forgiven, accepted, loved. That's who He says you are.

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104.3, The Pulse. I'm Chaz Lauder. We treat it like something from horror movies a lot of times. And even in the church, we don't give it a lot of attention. I mean, some, I guess, denominations probably do more than others. But as you read the New Testament and the Old Testament, the supernatural is just part of the storyline. It's never explained or defended. It just is. And so with that in mind, realize spiritual warfare is a real thing. I don't think we need to obsess about it, but we need to be able to stand firm in our faith. I think about a good way to do that. Read Ephesians 6. It really gives you your defensive strategy, how to lean into God's word. No matter what spiritual attack comes your way, you can stand firm with confidence and say, no, not today. This isn't going any further.

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If I were you, I would have turned around and walked away. I would have

104.3 The Pulse. Some have a closet or an outside shed or a garage. I've got an attic. It's full of junk. Stuff that I use from time to time. How about fall decorations or Christmas tree lights and Christmas trees? And, oh man, I've got old couches up there and files and books, and it just needs to be cleaned out. And it's 1,000 degrees up there and I don't want to do it. But anytime I'm looking for something, I have to go up there. It's just so full of junk. And we take something down, we put it back up there. We don't put it back in its right spot. It's just cluttered and it's hard to find. It's like a computer that's overly full. Computer can't access the files. This is an illustration for our life. We're just so overscheduled, overfull, and we haven't prioritized Jesus at all. He needs a place in our life. And sometimes we'll shove him into a corner and we're wondering, why does God seem distant? Why can't I hear from him? Why can't I find him? There's too much clutter. You got to deal with it. You got to remove it. Give Jesus a bigger space, some more room. And as you do, well, it's almost like hiring a cleaning service. He's going to deal with some of the other clutter in your life that needs to be reprioritized or tossed out.

0: 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Today, we'd like to thank our friends Travis and Beverly Loeffler, who are taking care of this full day of broadcasting. 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

0: 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Next up, music from Bay Turner. It's called Somebody's Praying. I love this song, not only because of the soul, but it also reminds us that, yeah, somebody's praying. I'm praying. I'm praying for you, and hopefully you're praying for those in the listening family. Every day we close the show, right before the end of the show, I invite you to pray. And if you have a prayer need, big or small, I don't want you to stay stuck. So many times we analyze, we paralyze, we go into hiding, we just kind of deal with stuff on our own. Don't do that. That's what the enemy wants. Our secrets keep us sick, as the old phrase says. So just bring it out into the open. Let us lift you up in prayer. Go to thepulse.mn, click prayer, or email me directly, chaz@thepulse.mn. Next hour, we're going to be praying, and if your request comes in, we'll be praying for you.
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Thank you so much for spending some time with us. Happy Monday to you. I'm Chaz Lauder. Welcome to the Drive Home on 104.3 Pulse. As we get into it this hour, coming up, music from Jamie Jamgoshian. She just has the most fun name to say, Jamgoshian. Ann Wilson coming up, that new song from Switchfoot and Jason Gray. But we kick off the hour with Tim Timmons, The Way We Love on 104.3 The Pulse.

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A huge, huge thank you to, oh, I got to say, Chicken and Rice. How about Rapids River Lodge, Level 99 Arcade, Lakes Area Bounce House. How about Lakes Tavern and Dairy Queen and Pirates Cove? 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Thank you, thank you, thank you for making the summer fun. Last week, we took a week off for the most part, but we're back to it, and I'm going to give you a chance to win in about 10 minutes. 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

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Pirates Cove Mini Golf. Thank you, Pirates Cove. I'm thinking about mini golf, and I'm thinking the last time that I went against Papa Bear Dave Wonders, I was victorious, but he's got some skills. And so, Papa Bear, I officially want to challenge you to some mini golf. We should put this online. We should do it as part of a fundraiser or something. I don't know, but you have been officially challenged, Papa Bear, to Pirates Cove Mini Golf. If you want to win Pirates Cove Mini Golf, you guys got to answer correctly today's question about the show. And today, in our second hour, during our devotional time, one of my favorite times of the day, I briefly sang an old school Christian song. The song's probably 30 years old, at least 25 years old, but maybe even 30 years old. Briefly sang a chorus. What song was it? What song? And bonus points if you get the artist too. What song was it? Right now, text in 218-833-2778. If you know the answer to the song I briefly sung today during our second hour, you can win two tickets, two passes to Pirates Cove Mini Golf. 218-833-2778.

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have a deep knowledge of trivia. I mean, it might help you, but if you just listen to the show, you're going to know the answers. Today, in our second hour, during our devotional time, I briefly sang a vintage Christian song, at least 25 years old, maybe even 30 years old. And if you know what that song is, you need to text it right now to 218-833-2778. Today, Pirate's Cove providing two passes for the person that can correctly answer this question. I'm excited about this. And so was the, even if you weren't listening, you can still have a chance to guess, or maybe this will jog your memory. Was the song I sang A, The Great Adventure, B, In the Light, C, Walk on Water, or D, God of Wonders? Classic jams, probably 25 to 30 years old. Which one did I sing briefly? A, The Great Adventure by Stephen Curtis Chapman, B, In the Light by DC Talk, C, Walk on Water by Audio Adrenaline, or D, God of Wonders by Third Day. If you know what it is, A, B, C, or D, text that in now to 218-833-2778. Your chance to win two passes to Pirate's Cove.

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Thank you for joining us. It's the time of day we pray for each other. If you have a need, big or small, let us lift you up. Go to thepulse.mn, click prayer, and we'll do that. This prayer request says, pray for my wife and daughter. They are starting homeschooling. Pray that God would give my wife wisdom, patience, and a heart to teach and mentor. Pray that my daughter has a teachable spirit and she absorbs information. Help them both to grow in the Lord as it's a Christ-based curriculum. Absolutely. Honored to lift you up in prayer. And I know that this person is not alone trying to figure out homeschooling. I've been in that season myself before and going to pray for everything you said. And if you're into the homes, you're a homeschooling pro. I want to encourage you, just pause for a moment, agree with me in prayer, and pray as you feel led for this mom and daughter. Lord, we come before you and we thank you for this family that loves you and wants to teach their children, not just teach them about math and science and reading and writing and all the things, but wants to do that from a Christ-centered curriculum. So Lord, we pray a blessing. I know that have been prayed over many moms and dads. Lord, we pray for all wisdom, all understanding. Lord, we pray the fruits of your spirit, love and joy and peace and patience in particular for this mom starting this homeschool journey coming up in the fall. Lord, we pray that the daughter would respond well to it. Take it seriously as a young one can. And it would be really a blessing to the family as a whole, a blessing to her education, but Lord, a blessing to mom and dad and daughter. And so Lord, we pray for a teachable spirit. We pray again that as they figure out curriculum and the details and time management and all the things, Lord, you are very tangibly near on this new journey. Lord, pray a blessing over them. Pray for wisdom and understanding of what works best. Maybe this a little piece of this curriculum and a little piece of that curriculum. And Lord, for a good co-op maybe and some other supportive friends to be able to help them on this new journey. Lord, we thank you for how you're at work in this family. We pray a blessing over them. And those listening who are homeschoolers too, we pray a blessing over them as well. In Jesus' name, amen. Again, if you have a prayer need, big or small, don't stay stuck where you're at. Get brothers and sisters to pray for you, pray with you. Go to thepulse.mn, click prayer, or email me directly, chaz@thepulse.mn.

0: The Pulse stays on the air thanks to listeners who support this ministry and encourage others to know and follow Christ. 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

Well, that's going to do it for me today on 104.3 The Pulse. Hi, I'm Chaz Lauder, and I appreciate you listening each and every day. Just want to give you the quick reminder, if you didn't hear, last week was our share-a-thon. 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And I just want to remind you, if you have any questions about that, any questions about our share-a-thon, or you, for some reason, didn't get involved, maybe you just came back into town, this is the first you're hearing about it, I want to let you know we are a little bit a ways from our goal, but you can help with that. 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Thank you so much for listening today. I'm Chaz Lauder. We'll hang out again together tomorrow.

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5: 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He's the reason why we do everything we do.
4: Share 2026 might be over, but we still have a good ways to go towards our goal. 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

0: Hey there, glad you're listening. My name is Brant, and producer Sherry is here. Just so you know, I hand select the finest content. I go in early in the morning into the content fields and pick only the best.
1: Yes.
0: Hand selected, bring it in, put it on the air. Regret some of it, but a lot of it is really, really, I hope, valuable.
1: Yes.
0: So there's a lot of effort going on
1: here.
0: You
1: want to be encouraging to people.
0: Trying to be encouraging. Ask God, please help me be a blessing to people.
1: Yeah.
0: And Sherry is a blessing to people. So that is what we are here for.

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0: So the greatest command in the Bible is to love the Lord your God with all your heart, your soul, your mind, and your strength, and then to love your neighbor as yourself. Love your neighbor as you do yourself. Your neighbor, the person closest to you. It doesn't say you have to change the world. And we were talking about this the other day. It almost sounds like, that's crazy, Brent. You can't say that. We have to change the world. No. Like, God knows we're limited creatures. Mm-hmm. But we have so much news at our fingertips, we're constantly aware of everything that's going on from thousands of miles away. I woke up yesterday, I was checking my Twitter feed, and of course something comes across about a controversy that happened in a city that's literally thousands of miles from here. Mm-hmm. I wouldn't have known about it, maybe for years. But now I know about it instantly, enough to see everybody's opinions on it, and then get worked up about it.
1: Yeah, now I got to get my opinion.
0: Right. Where am I on this? Like, yeah. But I wouldn't have even known. That's how normal humans are, but we've got so much news, and it just adds so much to our burden daily. And I'm very thankful that God's like, you don't have to carry that. Remember, and Sherry and I were talking about this a little bit, in Eden, the story about Adam and Eve, there's a tree of knowledge. Don't eat it. You're not supposed to know everything. Like, you don't know. It's a deep subject, but it does become a burden instantly, and sure enough, it did.

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0: face down on the floor. Lord, you can have all the glory. Take the glory, it's yours.
1: We like sometimes to sit on the old front porch and think about days gone by.
2: Yes.
1: People are like, oh, it was simpler back then. 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
2: Okay.
1: 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You buy a water bottle. It's a water bottle.
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2: 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Remember that? Yeah.
1: Sometimes we just had medium. You know? I'll take it. Just trying to get my teeth cleaned.

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0: Yeah, we've all seen it. It's the maxing trend. Everything's got to be optimized. Everything in life. Like, we just talk about toothbrushes. Yeah, it's got to be the Oral-B 2000Z with Bluetooth connectivity.
1: Like, right. Just, everything must be optimized.
0: There's a looks maxing thing.
1: That was shocking when I learned about that.
0: All sorts of maxing. Mm-hmm. Just throwing this out here. Character maxing. Mm. If you wanted to character max, that'd be kind of cool.
1: Yeah.
0: Work on your character. That would be wonderful. Allow God to do it. Like, the wonderful thing about that is it actually does make your life so much better. The other optimization stuff just makes life harder. And it's just, you can't keep up. You may have maxed your looks yesterday, but guess what?
1: That goalpost moves.
0: Or last year. Yeah, or 10 years ago. Like, okay, now what?

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0: On the night you're falling all to pieces, you can bring your lonely heart to Jesus. What if I told you that I believe
1: it? So yeah, we feel like we have to maximize everything. We have to be really productive.
2: Optimize,
1: maximize, yeah. Everything, all the time.
2: Yes.
1: I got a hunch. I was just thinking about if there were these people, influencers, productivity consultants or whatever, consulting Jesus. They'd be like, you could be way more productive than this. You're not maximizing the opportunities.
2: So true. They would be very disappointed in his earthly ministry.
1: Not in a hurry. Can't allow these people to just interrupt you all the time. How efficient is that?
2: Oh my goodness.
1: How's that maximize your productivity? You don't even travel very far.
2: So
1: at the time, hello, Rome's over there. What are you doing over here? You want to be extremely influential. Like, he was just, okay, he was just being faithful to what his father was having him do day by day. That's it. That's not a bad cue for us. It's a great cue for us.

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2: Hi, this is Abe, and this is a YFC Minute. Youth for Christ is all about reaching young people everywhere to raise up lifelong followers of Jesus. Here's our director, Dale Kluglin.
3: I love living in the lakes area because I love being on the lake. But on occasion, we'll be cruising along when swoosh, an enormous speedboat flies by, causing our boat to bounce around like a bobber in a hurricane. What do you do when people cause major waves in your life? Sometimes you had nothing to do with it. It just happened, and it's left you all tussled and trying to keep your head above water. Romans 12:18 says, "Do all that you can to live at peace with everyone." As I always say, God doesn't expect me to captain their ship. Okay, that's the first time I've ever said it, but I think it fits. I think life's too short to spend time bailing out someone else's boat. I'll keep my own boat steady and trust the Lord to handle the rest.
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